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2: Funnily enough, when we first recorded it, I didn't really like that song. It was the last song that was our last album, and it was finished in the morning before we recorded it. We recorded it in the afternoon at Abbey Road. And so I didn't know the melody that well. So I was in the studio on my own, and Rob was in the control room, and he was saying to me, "No, Colin, that's not quite right. Can you try?" And this went on and on. Now, I said to him, "If you know it so well, you come out here and you sing it. Look." So this was the tone of the conversation. When we're singing, it's the time of the season for loving.

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We are CPR UK.

0: 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I'm the sales director of CPR Radio. A wise man once said, the only thing that works in radio advertising today is what you say times how many times you say it. Great idea. And I will use all my 30 years experience to design you a campaign that suits not only your business, but your budget too. 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
2: The music you grew up with, CPR.
3: A body has been found in the search for three-year-old Noah Woods, who vanished after a visit to a village playground in Suffolk. Police say the body was discovered in a nearby pond and that Noah's family have been told. This is Superintendent Tom Pearce from Suffolk Police.
4: We have been overwhelmed by the outpouring of public support and people putting on their boots to help us with the search. As a parent myself, I completely understand why people would want to help, and such a response is one that typifies the strong sense of community and the heartwarming nature of Suffolk people.
3: The calls for the Prime Minister to reject applications for new drilling licences for the Rosebank oil field in the North Sea. In a letter to Andy Burnham and the Energy Secretary Miatta Van Buller, the group of 575 experts have warned against approving the oil field, arguing the decision would fly in the face of climate science and see the UK breach its national and international climate commitments. An Energy Department spokesperson says any decision will take into account all relevant evidence, including environmental assessments and public representations received during the consultation process. The government's been warned that the review of local government reorganisation must lead to a material change in direction, or flagship reforms and devolution will be undermined. In a letter to the local government minister Jim McMahon, the County Council Network say without a new approach emerging from a pause in the process, a more costly and fragmented system will emerge that is less effective than the current two-tier structures. King Charles has disputed claims he told Princess Diana's brother, rest assured, will forget her soon enough in the days following her death. The claim comes from a memoir of Diana's brother, Earl Spencer. It is alleged the comment was made by Charles over arrangements for Diana's funeral. Unison is calling for large employers to check their pay structures every 3 years to ensure that women are being treated fairly. And last night, the wins for Brighton, Everton, Aston Villa and Fleetwood Town in the English League Cup. Tonight, Norwich City travel to Manchester City for a place in the fourth round. That's the latest from Radio News Hub. I'm Jules Eastbridge.
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9: Partly cloudy tonight, should stay dry. Temperatures down to around 13 degrees. The outlook for the rest of the day, partly cloudy. We'll see the sun. Could be some light rain around as well. Highs of 20 degrees.
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0: Hi, Paul Johnson here, and I just popped in to tell you all about radio advertising on CPR UK. I'm the sales director of CPR Radio. A wise man once said, the only thing that works in radio advertising today is what you say times how many times you say it. Great idea. And I will use all my 30 years experience to design you a campaign that suits not only your business, but your budget too. 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
2: The music you grew up with, CPR.
3: Been confirmed the body's been found in the search for three-year-old Noah Woods, who vanished after a visit to a village playground. This is Superintendent Tom Pearce from Suffolk Police.
4: Police dive teams this afternoon have sadly recovered the body of a child from Decoy Pond in Brantford. Formal identification has yet to take place, but the family of Noah Woods have been informed of this development.
3: Climate scientists, health professionals and conservationists are making fresh calls for the Prime Minister Andy Burnham to reject applications for new drilling licences for the Rosebank oil field in the North Sea. In a letter to Mr Burnham and the Energy Secretary Miatta van Bulle, the group of 575 experts are warning against approving the oil field, arguing the decision would fly in the face of climate science and see the UK breach its national and international climate commitments. From the decision to pause local government reorganisation, there's a warning the review must lead to a material change in direction, or flagship reforms and devolution will be undermined. It's come from the County Council Network in a letter to the local government minister, Jim McMahon, with the CCN saying that without a new approach emerging from the pause in the process, a more costly and fragmented system would emerge that is less effective than the current two-tier structures. The Oxfordshire village of Piddington has voted to become an independent state following government plans to house over 1,000 asylum seekers in a nearby former military base. Andy Burnham says the government are trying to ensure a fair plan.
5: We also made a commitment to people to end the use of hotels to house refugees and asylum seekers, and that commitment needs to be honoured, and I think the vast majority of people say, yeah, that really does need to proceed.
3: Large employers have been urged to check their pay structures every 3 years to ensure women are being treated fairly. Research by Unison suggests the current equal pay system is not fit for purpose, as it relies too heavily on workers taking lengthy and complex legal action against employers suspected of breaking the law. And the wins last night in the EFL Cup for Everton, Aston Villa, Brighton and Fleetwood Town. That's the latest from Radio News Hub. I'm Jules Eastbridge.
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9: Partly cloudy tonight, should stay dry, temperatures down to around 13 degrees. The outlook for the rest of the day, partly cloudy, we'll see the sun, could be some light rain around as well, highs of 20 degrees.
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5: Some songs are good to play, and some songs are awkward, even though they're not hard to play. They just, they don't fall the same. Brown Sugar is one of them. Well, it swings a lot, actually, in a sort of funny way.

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Keeping you company through the night. 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

0: Hi, Paul Johnson here, and I just popped in to tell you all about radio advertising on CPR UK. I'm the sales director of CPR Radio. A wise man once said, the only thing that works in radio advertising today is what you say times how many times you say it. Great idea. And I will use all my 30 years experience to design you a campaign that suits not only your business, but your budget too. 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
2: The music you grew up with, CPR.
3: A body's been found in the search for three-year-old Noah Woods, who disappeared after a visit to a playground in Suffolk. This is Superintendent Tom Pearce from Suffolk Police.
4: Formal identification has yet to take place, but the family of Noah Woods have been informed of this development. The discovery of the body is currently being treated as not suspicious, but unexplained. The coroner will be informed of this development.
3: There are calls for the Prime Minister to reject applications for new drilling licences for the Rosebank oil field in the North Sea. In a letter to Andy Burnham and the Energy Secretary Miatta Van Buller, the group of 575 experts have warned against approving the oil field, arguing the decision would fly in the face of climate science and see the UK breach its national and international climate commitments. An Energy Department spokesperson says any decision will take into account all relevant evidence, including environmental assessments and public representations received during the consultation process. The government's been warned the review of local government reorganisation must lead to a material change in direction, or flagship reforms and devolution will be undermined. In a letter to Jim McMahon, the local government minister, the County Council Network say that without a new approach emerging for the pause in the process, a more costly and fragmented system would emerge that is less effective than the current two-tier structures.
5: This involves difficult decisions. It's about fairness across the country. I'm not saying that only one part of the country or one group of communities should do all of the work. It's difficult, and obviously I will look at the issues being raised.
3: That's Andy Burnham on Oxfordshire Village Piddington's vote to become an independent state. The result follows government plans to house over 1,000 asylum seekers in a nearby former military base. A union is calling on large employers to check their pay structures every 3 years to ensure women are being treated fairly. Unison say its research suggests the current equal pay system is not fit for purpose. And Brighton, Everton, Aston Villa and Fleetwood Town book their place in the next round of the EFL Cup. That's the latest from Radio News Hub. I'm Jules Edenbridge.
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10: Partly cloudy tonight, should stay dry. Temperatures down to around 13 degrees. The outlook for the rest of the day, partly cloudy. We'll see the sun. Could be some light rain around as well. Highs of 20 degrees.
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2: I know what we were all thinking when I came out here. 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And we both love Jay-Z. Before

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1: A Monday, Tuesday, Wednesday, Thursday, Friday, Saturday night. On the big bone overnight.
0: Dollar, it's a dollar and a dime, it's a dime.
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0: Hi, Paul Johnson here, and I just popped in to tell you all about radio advertising on CPR UK. I'm the sales director of CPR Radio. A wise man once said, the only thing that works in radio advertising today is what you say times how many times you say it. Great idea. And I will use all my 30 years experience to design you a campaign that suits not only your business, but your budget too. Whether you want to increase awareness, you have a sale on, or you want to use us for recruitment advertising, I will design a campaign that suits your individual needs. We care because you care. 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
2: The music you grew up with, CPR.
3: It's been confirmed that a body's been found in the search for three-year-old Noah Woods, who vanished after a visit to a village playground. This is Superintendent Tom Pearce from Suffolk Police.
4: Police dive team this afternoon have sadly recovered the body of a child from Decoy Pond in Brantham. Formal identification has yet to take place, but the family of Noah Woods have been informed of this development.
3: Climate scientists, health professionals and conservationists are making fresh calls for the Prime Minister to reject applications for new drilling licences for the Rosebank oil field in the North Sea. In a letter to Andy Burnham and the Energy Secretary Miatta van Buller, the group of experts have warned against approving the oil field, arguing the decision would fly in the face of climate science and see the UK breach its national and international climate commitments. Following the decision to pause local government reorganisation as a warning, the review must lead to a material change in direction or flagship reforms and devolution will be undermined. It's come from the County Council Network in a letter to the local government minister Jim McMahon, with the CCN saying that without a new approach emerging following the pause, a more costly and fragmented system would emerge that is less effective than the current two-tier structures. The Oxfordshire village of Piddington has voted to become an independent state, following government plans to house over 1,000 asylum seekers in a nearby former military base. Andy Burnham says the government are trying to ensure a fair plan.
5: We also made a commitment to people to end the use of hotels to house refugees and asylum seekers, and that commitment needs to be honoured. And I think the vast majority of people say, yeah, that really does need to proceed.
3: Unison are urging large employers to check their pay structures every 3 years to ensure that women are being treated fairly. Their research suggests the current equal pay system is not fit for purpose. And the wins last night for Everton, Aston Villa, Brighton and Fleetwood Town in the EFL Cup. That's the latest from Radio News Hub. I'm Jules Eatbridge.
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10: Partly cloudy for the day today. We will see the sun. Could be a few light showers floating around later on as well. Feeling quite mild. Highs of 20 degrees.
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0: Hello and good morning. Thursday the 17th of September. Kevin, a driving seat until 7, and then it's Marley in the morning getting us underway. Taylor Dane and Tell It to My Heart. A little bit of rock from Guns N' Roses. And Welcome to the Jungle. That plays next here on CPR.
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You can ask your smart speaker to play CPR. And we're also on the DAB. There was Paul Anka, the Canadian singer, and Diana. Now back to the 1950s as we move forward to the 1980s with David Bowie, with his astronaut Major Tom, with Ashes to Ashes.

0: taken from their comeback album Beautiful World, Take That and Patience. Good morning, hope you're all well on this Thursday morning. Coming next, same title, different song.
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Up next, we've got Bruce Springsteen with Thunder Road, taken from his breakthrough album Born to Run. And there was our same title, different song, Higher Ground, Stevie Wonder, a top 30 in 1973 from his Inner Visions album. And we kicked off with John Denver, title track of his a number 5 1988 Australian album. So that's our same title, different song, self-explanatory. In the next hour, we've got our twin spin, two tracks from one artist, and one of those tracks, or even both of them, could be a cover version.

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I would like to invite you to my show on a Sunday, 12 o'clock UK time. 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

King and the Taste of Your Tears, 1985. Back to the 60s now with Nancy Sinatra and These Boots Are Made for Walking. And then we're going to move on to the 1990s and hear from the Cranberries and Zombie.

That takes us back to 2012, Joss Stone, from the Soul Sessions Volume 2, the original originally done by Silver. That was called Pillow Talk. Taking us up to the news at the top of the hour, we've got Harry Styles from his album Kiss All The Time Disco Occasionally from earlier on in the year with Aperture.

0: Paul Johnson here, and I just popped in to tell you all about radio advertising on CPR UK. 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
3: Buckingham Palace has hit back at claims made by Princess Diana's brother that Charles told him he'd forget her soon enough after her death. In Earl Spencer's new book, he claims that the row broke out over funeral arrangements and whether Prince William and Prince Harry would walk behind the coffin. The palace says grief can cloud reason and colour memory. A body has been found in the search for three-year-old Noah Woods, who vanished after a visit to a playground in Suffolk. Police say the body was discovered in a nearby pond and that Noah's family had been told. This is Superintendent Tom Pearce from Suffolk Police.
4: We have been overwhelmed by the outpouring of public support and people putting on their boots to help us with the search. As a parent myself, I completely understand why people would want to help, and such a response is one that typifies the strong sense of community and the heartwarming nature of Suffolk people.
3: The Ministry of Justice says no final decision has been made on plans for prisoners to share temporary cells built for one person. It'd be to try and ease the shortage of prison places. A government spokesperson says they'll only double up where it's safe to do so, and they're still assessing other options. US rapper Macklemore has donated his entire net earnings from Ed Sheeran's Loop Tour, $1 million, to charities supporting Palestinian people. The donation comes after the musician was dropped as a supporting act of comments he made about Gaza. Offspring from one of the world's rarest trees has found a new home in Scotland. The cabbage tree is the last of its kind on the planet and is found in a remote part of the South Pacific Ocean. Now scientists have taken a seed from the tree to Logan Botanic Gardens in Dumfries and Galloway so it can be preserved. Richard Baines is their curator.
5: So plants are really important for human existence on our planet. And you know, this plant may have properties which we haven't got a clue about yet. So if we lose this species, once it's gone, it's gone forever.
3: And Fleetwood Town inflicted a huge upset in the Carabao Cup last night. The League Two side beat the Championship's Sheffield United 1-0. Elsewhere, Brighton came from 2-0 down to beat Manchester United 3-2 at Old Trafford. From Radio News Hub, I'm Frankie Hairsine.
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8: Partly cloudy for the day today. We will see the sun. Could be a few light showers floating around later on as well. Feeling quite mild. Highs of 20 degrees.
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Alcazar and they're crying at the disco, getting us underway for hour two this Thursday morning on Early Breakfast. Kevin, you through till 7, then it's Marley in the morning with breakfast between 7 and 10. 10 till 11, it's an hour of the 80s. And then 11 o'clock, it's the 11 to 2 thing with a Jono. Up next, we've got David Bowie and Mick Jagger with their version of Dancing in the Streets.

watching a bit of catch-up telly the other night, BBC from the Proms, and they was featuring Marvin Gaye, the Prince of Soul. And what a great show that was. If you do get a chance to have a look at it, do so on iPlayer. But that was Sexual Healing from Marvin Gaye. Lou Reed now, and he's taking a walk on the wild side this morning here on CPR Early Breakfast with Kev.

0: Act one is over.
1: Footloose and Fantasy Free was the album it came from. The year was 1978. And that was Rod Stewart. And I'm only joking. And that peaked at a number five back in that year. Up next, it's our twin spin. And our artist this morning is Barry Manilow.

0: the music.
1: We're just chatting with Barry Manilow.
2: I don't get it. I honestly, this career should have stopped years ago. No. But I'm still here.

That was Barry's cover version of the Four Seasons 1965 song Let's Hang On. Barry released it in 1981. And before that, we went back to 1976 and I Write the Songs. Rosemary Clooney with This Old House. Back to the 1950s on Early Breakfast.

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1: 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Yeah!

CPR UK, CPR North Early Breakfast with the Monkees and I'm a Believer. And every time I hear that, all I can think about is the film Shrek with the donkey singing that track. Everyone's a winner from Hot Chocolate. Taking us closer to the news at 7 o'clock.

Coming up, that's the name of the album, and they're coming up next. It's Suede with Beautiful Ones. There was the Bangles and Walk Like an Egyptian from the 1980s, and then we're going to hear from the Colourfield from a 1985 with Thinking of You.

Released back in 1960, Bobby V with a Rubber Ball. Good morning, that's about it for me for today. We'll do it all again tomorrow, same time, same place. A Boogie to the Bathroom, Shimmy to the Shower track comes from Olivia Newton-John and Physical this morning. As we said, we'll do it all again tomorrow between 5 and 7 here on Early Breakfast on CPR UK and CPR North. Enjoy your rest of your day, take care, stay safe. And here's Olivia with Physical, taking us up to the news at 7. And then it's Marley in the morning, serving us our breakfast between 7 and 10.

0: Hi, Paul Johnson here, and I just popped in to tell you all about radio advertising on CPR UK. I'm the sales director of CPR Radio. 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
3: Buckingham Palace has hit back at claims made by Princess Diana's brother in his new book, Lucy Gormanly reports.
4: Earl Spencer claims that Charles told him that he'd forget her soon enough after her death. He says the row broke out over funeral arrangements and whether Prince William and Prince Harry, then aged 15 and 12, would walk behind the coffin. The palace says grief can cloud reason and colour memory. But official engagements will still take place today as the Prince and Princess of Wales visit the Isle of Bute.
3: A body has been found in the search for three-year-old Noah Woods, who disappeared after a visit to a playground in Suffolk. Here's Superintendent Tom Pearce from Suffolk Police.
5: Formal identification has yet to take place, but the family of Noah Woods have been informed of this development. The discovery of the body is currently being treated as not suspicious but unexplained. The coroner will be informed of this development.
3: The Bank of England are expected to hold interest rates at 3.75% despite rising pressure to raise them over inflation concerns. Yesterday, we heard that inflation had risen to 3.1%, moving further away from the bank's target of 2%. Three of the nine experts voted to hike them last time round. The government say they're pulling every lever to ensure there is space to lock up dangerous offenders. After reports that plans were being drawn up to install second beds in rapid deployment cells, the Ministry of Justice say no final decision's been made yet, and they'll only do it if it's safe to do so. The Prime Minister welcomed his Canadian counterpart to an Everton game last night. The two held a meeting at the Hill Dickinson Stadium before the team's Carabao Cup tie with Wolves. Mark Carney hailed Andy Burnham as a great progressive leader, saying there were opportunities for them to work on defence and AI. And an all-new Thomas the Tank Engine series is on the way, with Henry Golding following in the footsteps of Pierce Brosnan and Ringo Starr voicing the series. He says they're bringing a new spin and a new sort of excitement to the series. Meanwhile, 13-year-old Harry Sparks will be the new voice of the nation's favourite blue train. From Radio News Hub, I'm Frankie Hersein.
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10: Partly cloudy for the day today. We will see the sun. Could be a few light showers floating around later on as well. Feeling quite mild. Highs of 20 degrees.
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0: Good morning, it's Dave Marley taking you through till 10 o'clock here on CPR UK. Today being Thursday, the 17th of September, we kick off with three tracks out of the 60s every single weekday morning. This morning, the Beach Boys got us started from 1968, the track Darling. Let's crack on with today's breakfast show. Today in music history, back in 1967, the Doors were banned from the Ed Sullivan Show after Jim Morrison broke his agreement with show producers. Morrison said before the performance that he wouldn't sing the line, "Girl, we couldn't get much higher," from Light My Fire, but he did anyway.
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1: This is Molly in the

7 o'clock. Manfred Mann just played out of 68, and Mighty Quinn before that one, The Doors from 1 year earlier, 1967, and Light My Fire. Let's dip into the 70s for the first time this morning. Today in music history, back in 1978, the video for the Queen single Bicycle Race was filmed at Wimbledon Stadium. It featured 65 naked female professional models racing around the stadium track on bicycles, which had been hired for the day. The rental company was reported to have requested payments for all of the saddles when they found out how their bikes were being used. Bicycle.

in music history back in 1969, media on both sides of the Atlantic were running stories that said Paul McCartney was dead. He was supposedly killed in a car accident in Scotland on November the 9th, 1966, and that a double had since been taking his place for public appearances. In fact, Paul and his girlfriend at the time, Jane Asher, were on vacation in Kenya. We just played Paul McCartney and Wings, and listened to what the man said, 1975. We're a couple of tracks away from your workout track this morning, so get yourself limbered up and stretched, ready for that. Today in music history, back in 1976, the Sex Pistols played a gig for the inmates at Chelmsford

0: Dave Marley playing live on CPR UK. Status Quo's hard rock anthem, Whatever You Want, the track we just played, was released in 1979 and taken from the album of the same name, hitting the UK charts that autumn and reaching the highest UK chart position of number 3. Built around the late Rick Parfitt's iconic driven guitar riff, the track remains one of the band's most enduring live staples and a definitive defining moment of British rock history. The track leads us to this morning's workout track. We're headed for 1990 this morning to work out alongside Janet Jackson. The track, All Right. Let's get it done.
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1: The Southeast's most popular wrestlers are back for a monster autumn tour. 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There's also a chance to meet all your favorite wrestlers after the show with our VIP backstage pass. 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

sing it. Everybody in the place, put those hands in the air. Yeah, check it out one time. You know it's for real. Interest from you all in your set. Getting biz, come on.

absolutely no better way to start your day is CPR UK from 1997. We just played Entrance featuring Rod Stewart with a remix version of Do You Think I'm Sexy? A heavenly birthday shout, born today back in 1969, Keith Flint. He was the vocalist with English electronic dance group Prodigy. Sadly left the world in March 2019, aged just 49 years old. Here are the Prodigy from 1992 and their classic Out of Space.

featuring Kerry Hilson and Nicole Scherzinger from 2008. The track was called Scream. Before that one, The Prodigy out of 1992 and Out of Space. It's Marley in the Morning bringing you up to date for the first time this morning. Here's the current release from Lulu. See?

She started making music way back in the 60s, and there she is with a brand new release all these years later. The current song from Lulu just played, called I'm In Love Again. Don't forget, at the turn of the hour this morning, we've got today's 80s at 8. This morning, I've got lined up to play for you some Pet Shop Boys, Howard Jones, Paul Young, and Guru Josh. That's a rave anthem if ever I knew one.

Mafia playing at just gone 10 minutes away from 8 o'clock. Don't You Worry Child, released in 2012. Lisa Stansfield's soulful breakthrough smash All Around the World was released in late 1989 and taken from her debut album Affection, climbing to the highest UK chart position of number one in November that year. Co-written by Stanfield alongside her production partners, the lush Barry White-inspired dance pop track became a global phenomenon and famously made her the first white British female solo artist to top the US Billboard R&B charts. I'll see you at the turn of the hour

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3: Buckingham Palace has hit back at claims made by Princess Diana's brother in his new book, Lucy Gormanly reports.
4: Earl Spencer claims that Charles told him that he'd forget her soon enough after her death. He says the row broke out over funeral arrangements and whether Prince William and Prince Harry, then aged 15 and 12, would walk behind the coffin. The palace says grief can cloud reason and colour memory. But official engagements will still take place today as the Prince and Princess of Wales visit the Isle of Bute.
3: A body has been found in the search for three-year-old Noah Woods, who disappeared after a visit to a playground in Suffolk. Here's Superintendent Tom Pearce from Suffolk Police.
5: Formal identification has yet to take place. The family of Noah Woods have been informed of this development. The discovery of the body is currently being treated as not suspicious but unexplained. The coroner will be informed of this development.
3: The Bank of England are expected to hold interest rates at 3.75% despite rising pressure to raise them over inflation concerns. Yesterday, we heard that inflation had risen to 3.1%, moving further away from the bank's target of 2%. Three of the nine experts voted to hike them last time round. The government say they're pulling every lever to ensure there is space to lock up dangerous offenders. After reports that plans were being drawn up to install second beds in rapid deployment cells, the Ministry of Justice say no final decision's been made yet, and they'll only do it if it's safe to do so. The Prime Minister welcomed his Canadian counterpart to an Everton game last night. The two held a meeting at the Hill Dickinson Stadium before the team's Carabao Cup tie with Wolves. Mark Carney hailed Andy Burnham as a great progressive leader, saying there were opportunities for them to work on defence and AI. And an all-new Thomas the Tank Engine series is on the way, with Henry Golding following in the footsteps of Pierce Brosnan and Ringo Starr voicing the series. He says they're bringing a new spin and a new sort of excitement to the series. Meanwhile, 13-year-old Harry Sparks will be the new voice of the nation's favourite Blue Train. From Radio News Hub, I'm Frankie Hersine.
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9: Partly cloudy for the day today. We will see the sun. Could be a few light showers floating around later on as well. Feeling quite mild. Highs of 20 degrees.
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Marley in the Morning on CPR UK. 80s at 8 are underway. Pet Shop Boys' smart synth pop classic Opportunities Let's Make Lots of Money was originally released in 1985 and re-recorded for the 1986 single release and taken from their debut album Please, climbing to the highest UK chart position of number 11 in June of that year. Let's head next to 1982 with a track from Sherry called Murphy's Law. This morning.

from 1984, we just played Howard Jones and Pearl and Michelle. Before that one, Sherry from 82 and Murphy's Law. Today in music history, back in 1983, Paul Young scored his first UK number one album with his debut release, No Parley. The album returned to the top of the charts on four other occasions, spending a total of 119 weeks on the album chart. One of the tracks taken from it, his debut single, in fact, was this one called Iron Out the Rough Spots from 1982.

20 minutes past 8 o'clock, 80s at 8, took us to the end of the decade there, 1989, a little bit of a rave anthem. Yes, we drop them in from time to time. That was Guru Josh and Infinity. Before that one, Paul Young out of 82 and Iron Out the Rough Spots. Time for a couple more tracks on this morning's 80s at 8, heading next

0: great to have your company here at CPR UK. From 1987, that was Wax and Bridge to Your Heart. Let's go back now to 1981, near the start of the decade. Here's Change with a track they released called Paradise.
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0: Sound of Change there from 1981. Paradise brings us to the end of this morning's 80s at 8. Playing next on Marley in the Morning, it's our Midway Extended Play.
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2: C-P-R-U-K. 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

just joined us. It's wonderful to have your company this morning. This is Dave Marley on CPR UK. This morning's Midway extended play track took us back to 1984, and what a mammoth track that was back in the day. And doesn't it still sound awesome, even all these years later? That was the original 12-inch Annihilation mix of Frankie Goes to Hollywood and Two Tribes. It's a birthday shout, born today back in 1968, Anastasia, US singer who had the 2000 UK number 6 single with the track I'm Out of Love. Her 2000 album, Not That Kind, spent 65

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1: Whatever I play to you, you play back to me.

playing that one for you since Monday, and I love the title of the band. They call themselves Barry Can't Swim. The track's called Dance, Dance, Dance. It's a brand new release. Before that one, Anastasia out of the year 2000 with I'm Out of Love. Don't forget, turn of the hour, we've got today's 5 at 9. I've got 5 more tracks lined up to play for you. All you need to do is try and work out the year they were originally released here in the UK. That's this morning's 5 at 9, coming up at the turn of the hour. Here's Madonna

you've just joined us, it's great to have your company at CPR UK. Rihanna just played with TMO, released in 2010. Before that one, Madonna and Kylie, their latest single released together, called Love Sensation, the After Hours mix. The next track features the soaring soulful lead vocals of Marissa Griffiths alongside Jazzy B's trademark bumping rhythm. The track became an instant club classic and a defining staple of the late 80s British urban dance scene. Here's Soul to Soul from 1990 and Get a Life. I'll see you at the turn of the hour for 5 at 9.

0: in the Morning. We'll be right back.
1: Hi, Paul Johnson here, and I just popped in to tell you all about radio advertising on CPR UK. 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
4: Buckingham Palace has responded to claims made by the late Princess Diana's brother that the now King said he'd forget her soon enough after her death. Lucy Gormanley has the details.
5: Earl Spencer made the claim in his new book, in which he says the row broke out over Prince William and Harry walking behind their mother's coffin. He adds that Charles said he'd walked in the procession of his great-uncle Lord Mountbatten, with which Mr. Spencer pointed out he was 30 at the time. Spokesperson for the palace says the king is mindful that grief can colour memory.
4: It's been confirmed that a body has been found in the search for three-year-old Noah Woods, who vanished after a visit to a village playground. This is Superintendent Tom Pearce from Suffolk Police.
6: Police dive teams this afternoon have sadly recovered the body of a child from the Ecoy Pond in Brampton. Formal identification has yet to take place, but the family of Noah Woods have been informed of this development.
4: The Ministry of Justice says no final decision's been made on plans for prisoners to share temporary cells built for one person, be to try and ease the shortage of prison places. The government spokesperson says they'll only double up where it's safe to do so, and they're still assessing options to lock up dangerous offenders. Hundreds of experts are calling on the Prime Minister to reject new drilling licences for the Rosebank oil field in the North Sea. In a letter to Andy Burnham and Energy Secretary Meata Farnbullah, the group say allowing them would breach its national and international climate commitment. Reports suggest they will approve drilling in the Jackdaw field, around 150 miles off the coast of Aberdeen. Meanwhile, the government's announced £30 million in funding to support the rollout of more than 1,000 community-led clean energy projects. Great British Energy say councils and community groups will be able to apply for the funds for projects ranging from solar panels to wind farms and hydro schemes. It's hoped the projects will cut electricity bills, boost local economies, and allow them to help tackle climate change. And there were wins for Everton, Aston Villa, Brighton, and Fleetwood Town in the English League Cup last night. From Radio News Hub, I'm Frankie Hairsign.
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10: Partly cloudy for the day today. We will see the sun. Could be a few light showers floating around later on as well. Feeling quite mild, highs of 20 degrees.
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0: Dave Marley at CPR UK. Coldplay's soaring alternative rock anthem, Talk, the track we just played, was released in late 2005 and taken from their third studio album, X and Y. It entered the UK charts in December 2005 and reached the highest chart position of number 10 in the UK. Built around the prominent guitar hook explicitly adapted from Kraftwerk's 1981 track Computer Love with the German electronic pioneer's blessing, the song also scored a major global milestone when its Jacques Leconte's remix won a Grammy Award for the Best Remixed Recording. The track leads us, of course, to this morning's 5 at 9. I'm about to play you 5 tracks in a row. All you need to do is listen and try and work out the year that the tracks were very first released here in the UK. Of course, the only rule we put in place is no internet allowed. Try and do it from memory. Let's get it underway then. A classic from The Who kicks off the 5 at 9 this morning. Their debut single called Can't Explain. But what was the year?
1: The

This morning's 5 at 9 have just played. We just heard from the Boomtown Rats and their track Looking After Number One. And track number one, we played you The Who's debut single and Can't Explain. Any idea of the years? We're looking for 3 out of 5 this morning to win you your virtual gold

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show, this morning's 5 at 9, have played. As we do every single morning, we're going to rewind now back to track number one and go through the answers together, reminding you I'm looking for at least 3 out of 5 to win you your virtual gold star this morning. We started with The Who, their debut single, Can't Explain, which was released back in 1965. Second track, Boomtown Rats, looking after number one, vocals of Bob Geldof, of course, released in 1978. Third track came from The Smiths, This Charming Man, released in 1984. Your fourth track was Oasis, She's Electric, 1995. And your fifth and final track this morning came from Basement Jacks. The track was called Do Your Thing, and that was released in 2001. Quick recap, 1965, 1978, 1984, 1995, and 2001. If you got 3 or more correct, congratulations, you've won yourself a virtual gold star. We'll be doing it again tomorrow if you didn't get your 3 to give you another chance. Heading next for 2003 with Blue Contrail featuring Sean

0: 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We'll be right back.
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0: From all-time classics to new releases, this is Dave Marley, Marley in the Morning on CPR UK. Today in music history, back in 2001, Adele went to number one on the US singles chart with the track we just played called Someone Like You. The track was also number one in Australia, Ireland, New Zealand, Finland, France, Italy, Poland, Switzerland, and of course, the UK.
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0: Being Thursday morning, I get to play you track number four from this week's featured classic album, which is Simple Minds' New Gold Dream, 81, 82, 83, 84. When the band first began demoing today's track at the Rockfield Studios in January 1982, it went through temporary names like The Low Song and simply The Hunter before settling on its final title. While recording the track, jazz legend Herbie Hancock happened to be working in the very next studio over at the townhouse while Simple Minds were recording in the studio next door. Hearing Derek Forbes' bass line, Herbie Hancock popped in and contributed a brilliant synthesizer solo to the track. Today's track is called The Hunter and The Hunter.

0: So we've just played the fourth track from this week's featured classic album, Simple Minds, New Gold Dream. The track we played today, The Hunter and The Hunted. Despite never being released as an official standalone single, the track became an enduring fan favourite and a staple of the band's live set list during the early 80s peak. We'll be playing one more track from this great album at the same time tomorrow here on your favourite breakfast show. Meanwhile, we head for 1990 with what we like to call one of those rave anthems. Here's Expansions and Move Your Body.
1: I said it before and I'll say it again. Dance while the record spins.

about 10 minutes away from 10 o'clock. That's a real fun track, isn't it? The Womack Sisters, a brand new release called If I Let You. Before that one, Expansions out of 1990. Remember clubbing to that tune back in the day? It was called Move Your Body. Let's get another current track in then. Here's Carly Rae Jepsen with her latest release called Don't Leave Me on the Dance Floor.

0: UK with Dave Marley.
1: Something worth mentioning this morning. Today in history, back in 1931, the first long-playing record at 33 and a third RPM recording was demonstrated at the Savoy Plaza Hotel in New York City by RCA Victor. The venture, sadly at the time, was doomed to fail due to the high price of the record players, which started around $95. That would be around $1,440 in today's money. It wasn't revived again until 1948. There's a bit of music

today's schedule at the CPR UK website. The last track on today's breakfast show, The Soul Searchers and Can't Get Enough, released back in 1999. It's been lovely hanging out with you since 7 o'clock this morning. Of course, we'll be back to do it all again tomorrow from 7 till 10. I hope you

0: with one of our theme tune finishes. Today's theme tune comes from a series that was dubbed the Zedcars of Nursing because of its ground-level, unvarnished look at working-class life, institutional stress, and the harsh realities of the National Health Service. The show served as a major breeding ground for the creators of EastEnders. Producer Julia Smith and scriptwriter Tony Holland both worked on this show before teaming up to create the iconic BBC soap opera in 1985, bringing several actors from today's show along to EastEnders with them. To maintain the gritty authenticity and push back against the glamorous TV medical stereotypes, the producers required every single actress cast as a student nurse to spend time working on a hospital ward before filming. Of course, today's TV theme tune comes from the Angels. Have a great Thursday. I'll see you tomorrow morning at 7 o'clock.
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3: Buckingham Palace has hit back at claims made by Princess Diana's brother in his new book, Lucy Gormanly reports.
4: Earl Spencer claims that Charles told him that he'd forget her soon enough after her death. He says the row broke out over funeral arrangements and whether Prince William and Prince Harry, then aged 15 and 12, would walk behind the coffin. The palace says grief can cloud reason and colour memory. But official engagements will still take place today as the Prince and Princess of Wales visit the Isle of Bute.
3: Police have thanked the public for their efforts in the search for Noah Woods after the body of a child was found in a nearby pond. The three-year-old had gone missing after visiting a playground in Brantham in Suffolk with a relative. Volunteers were reportedly in tears when police broke the news at a press conference. The Bank of England are expected to hold interest rates at 3.75% despite rising pressure to raise them over inflation concerns. Yesterday, we heard that inflation had risen to 3.1%, moving further away from the bank's target of 2%. Three of the nine experts voted to hike them last time round. Reform UK's first police and crime commissioner has cancelled plans to go on a national theatre tour. Colin Sutton was due to tour a live show called Makings of a Murderer Double Jeopardy. He said it wouldn't affect his job, but dropped out following a wave of criticism. The Prime Minister welcomed his Canadian counterpart to an Everton game last night. Mark Carney hailed Andy Burnham as a great progressive leader, saying there were opportunities for them to work on defence and AI. And one of the world's rarest trees has made its way to Scotland.
5: It's commonly called a cabbage tree. It's got quite large, fleshy, glossy green leaves. It has very attractive, like pinhead cushion yellow flowers. It's a kind of scrubby tree. It probably grows to about 5 meters, something like that.
3: That's Richard Baines, a curator at Logan at Botanic Garden. Conservationists there are trying to stop the species from going extinct. That's the latest from Radio News Hub. I'm Frankie Hersine.
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8: Partly cloudy for the day today. We will see the sun. Could be a few light showers floating around later on as well. Feeling quite mild. Highs of 20 degrees.
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3: Buckingham Palace has hit back at claims made by Princess Diana's brother in his new book, Lucy Gormanley reports.
4: Earl Spencer claims that Charles told him that he'd forget her soon enough after her death. He says the row broke out over funeral arrangements and whether Prince William and Prince Harry, then aged 15 and 12, would walk behind the coffin. The palace says grief can cloud reason and colour memory. But official engagements will still take place today as the Prince and Princess of Wales visit the Isle of Bute.
3: Police have thanked the public in their efforts to search for Noah Woods after the body of a child was found in a nearby pond. The three-year-old had gone missing after visiting a playground in Brantham in Suffolk with a relative. Volunteers were reportedly in tears when police broke the news at a press conference. A group of MPs are recommending the phrase net zero be scrapped because it's become toxic. The Security and Net Zero Committee warns the term's now lost its positive association amid increasing misinformation. It comes as the government weighs up whether to start drilling off the coast of Scotland in the North Sea, but the committee say transitioning to green energy remains important. Offspring from one of the world's rarest trees has found a new home in Scotland. The cabbage tree is the last of its kind on the planet and is found in a remote part of the South Pacific Ocean. Now, scientists have taken a seed from the tree to Logan Botanic Gardens in Dumfries and Galloway so it can be preserved. Richard Baines is their curator.
5: So plants are really important for human existence on our planet. And you know, this plant may have properties which we haven't got a clue about yet. So if we lose this species, once it's gone, it's gone forever.
3: And people with accessibility needs will be able to use a new virtual queuing system at attractions like Alton Towers, Thorpe Park and Legoland. Ride access pass holders will be able to queue for rides via an app at Merlin Entertainments to reduce time spent in physical queues. The new system will be introduced at Alton Towers at the end of the year. That's the latest from Radio News Hub. I'm Frankie Hersine.
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8: Partly cloudy for the day today, we will see the sun, could be a few light showers floating around later on as well, feeling quite mild, highs of 20 degrees.
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snowy storm and I was falling faster than Earnhardt. Gordon like a dirt road, Daytona in my heart. And we ain't even got to the best part. We didn't have a towel, didn't have dry clothes. She was smiling and saying, hold me, I'm cold. We made a blanket out of that sundress. And the radio won't even let me.

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join me on a Friday and a Sunday on CPR UK, North and South. Great music, your requests. It's a no-brainer. Friday is the Icons of Music series, and Sunday is a bit of a wind down. Some smooth sounds.

0: Hi, Paul Johnson here, and I just popped in to tell you all about radio advertising on CPR UK. I'm the sales director of CPR Radio. A wise man once said, the only thing that works in radio advertising today is what you say times how many times you say it. Great idea. And I will use all my 30 years experience to design you a campaign that suits not only your business, but your budget too. Whether you want to increase awareness, you have a sale on, or you want to use us for recruitment advertising, I will design a campaign that suits your individual needs. 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

0: Senior royals are carrying out their engagements today after Buckingham Palace hit back at claims made by Princess Diana's brother in his new book. Frankie Hairsign reports.
1: Earl Spencer claims that Charles told him that he'd forget her soon enough after her death. He says the row broke out over funeral arrangements and whether Prince William and Prince Harry, then aged 15 and 12, would walk behind the coffin. The palace says grief can cloud reason and colour memory, but official engagements will still take place today as the Prince and Princess of Wales visit the Isle of Bute.
0: Meanwhile, the King will seek reassurance from tech bosses because of concerns about the future of artificial intelligence at a summit. Charles is addressing bosses from some of the world's leading AI developers. Next, police say they were overwhelmed at the support they received searching for missing three-year-old Noah Woods. They confirmed last night that a body had been found in the search. Hundreds of volunteers have been out looking for him. Approaches to dementia treatments are stuck in the 20th century. Former national cancer star Professor Sir Mike Richards is on the panel of today's Alzheimer's Society annual conference. He's arguing dementia deserves the same ambition cancer care has. Meanwhile, Kieran Winterburn from Alzheimer's Society agrees.
2: Dementia is not currently thought of as a disease. It's thought of as a problem for the social care system. Actually, we need to shift that mindset. It needs to be a problem for the NHS as much as it is for social care.
0: A group of MPs are recommending the phrase net zero be scrapped. They say it's because it's become toxic. The Security and Net Zero Committee warns the term's now lost its positive association amid increasing misinformation. And a video message from Dolly Parton recorded before her death was played at the 2026 Americana Honours and Awards in Nashville. The singer, who died in August at the age of 80, was posthumously awarded the Americana Lifetime Achievements Award. That's the latest from Radio News Hub. I'm Tanita Sims.
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6: Partly cloudy for the day today. We will see the sun. Could be a few light showers floating around later on as well. Feeling quite mild, highs of 20 degrees.
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3: The Bank of England has left interest rates unchanged at 3.75%. It's the sixth time in a row that they've kept rates on hold, having stayed the same since December. But economists have warned that pressure to hike rates is mounting as inflation rises. Next, Buckingham Palace has responded to claims made by the late Princess Diana's brother, but the now King Charles said he'd forget her soon enough after her death. Frankie Hairsine has the details.
4: Earl Spencer made the claim in his new book, in which he says the row broke out over Prince William and Harry walking behind their mother's coffin. He adds that Charles said he'd walked in the procession of his great-uncle, Lord Mountbatten, with Mr. Spencer pointing out that he was 30 at the time. A spokesperson for the palace says the King is mindful that grief can colour memory.
3: Next, police have thanked the public in their efforts to search for Noah Woods. It ended in tragedy after the body of a child was found in a nearby pond. The three-year-old had gone missing after visiting a playground in Brantham in Suffolk with a relative. Volunteers were reportedly in tears when police broke the news at a press conference. Two Britons are among three people killed after a light aircraft crashed in the Swiss Alps. An aircraft crashed on the north slope of a mountain just after 4 p.m. yesterday. Witnesses reported seeing a significant amount of smoke after the crash. Tackling dementia deserves the same ambition that has transformed cancer care. That's the message from the former National Cancer Czar ahead of the Alzheimer's Society annual conference. Kieran Winterburn is from the Alzheimer's Society.
5: Dementia is something that families feel personally and they are often left to cope with alone. And that is different to other major diseases.
3: And people with accessibility needs will be able to use a new virtual queuing system at attractions like Alton Towers Thorpe Park and Legoland. Ride access pass holders will be able to queue for rides via an app at Merlin Entertainments to reduce time spent in physical queues. That's the latest from Radio News Hub. I'm Tanita Sims.
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9: Partly cloudy for the day today. We will see the sun. Could be a few light showers floating around later on as well. Feeling quite mild, highs of 20 degrees.
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0: 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I'm the sales director of CPR Radio. 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
3: The Bank of England has held interest rates at 3.75%, but policymakers warn that pressure to raise rates is building as the Iran war goes on. The bank's Monetary Policy Committee says global energy prices were volatile and likely to push inflation higher by the end of the year than it was previously expecting. Nexenia royals are carrying out their engagements after Buckingham Palace hit back at claims made by Princess Diana's brother in his new book. Frankie Hairsign reports.
4: Earl Spencer claims that Charles told him that he'd forget her soon enough after her death. He says the row broke out over funeral arrangements and whether Prince William and Prince Harry, then aged 15 and 12, would walk behind the coffin. The palace says grief can cloud reason and colour memory, but official engagements will still take place today as the Prince and Princess of Wales visit the Isle of Bute.
3: Police say they were overwhelmed at the support they received searching for missing three-year-old Noah Woods. They confirmed last night that a body had been found in the search. Hundreds of volunteers have been out looking for him. It's the Alzheimer's Society's annual conference today, and experts say dementia treatment needs the same ambition given to cancer care.
5: Dementia does not currently have any targets in the NHS. There's not a single target focused on improving dementia diagnosis, care or treatment.
3: That's Kieran Winterburn from the Alzheimer's Society. It comes amid further criticism that dementia treatment is still stuck in the 20th century. The Conservatives will replace a set of tax rules for self-employed people. That's what the Shadow Chancellor Andrew Griffith has announced. He made the announcement in his first speech since he was appointed as John Healey's opposite number in the Conservative reshuffle at the end of August. And breast cancer patients say they are thrilled after the health spending watchdog approved a life-extending drug for NHS use. The National Institute for Health and Care Excellence announced that it has reversed an initial decision to reject the drug for widespread use for the NHS in England. That's the latest from Radio News Hub. I'm Tanita Sims.
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8: Partly cloudy for the day today, we will see the sun, could be a few light showers floating around later on as well, feeling quite mild, highs of 20 degrees.
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1: One day I got home from doing some stuff and I pull in the driveway and I press the answering machine and I hear, "Hey, yo, Jim, give me a call. It's Sylvester Stallone." I didn't know what to say. He says, "Well, look, I really like your band, Survivor. That's the sound I want for my new movie, Rocky III. Can you help me out?" I called Frankie Sullivan, guitar player of the band who I wrote songs with. We put the cartridge in and we see the action and we hear bump, bump, bump. Another one bites the dust. So I call Sly. "Hey, Sly, you got a song. What's this? Another one bites the dust. That's good, right?" He goes, "Yeah, I can't use it. Couldn't get the publishing rights." So every day I thank God to Queen that they wouldn't give him the publishing.

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3: The father of a three-year-old boy who was found following a huge search has paid tribute to his son. He says he was the sweetest and most innocent little boy with nothing but love to give. Noah Woods became separated from a relative after visiting a playground in Brantham. Next, the Bank of England has left interest rates unchanged at 3.75%. It's the sixth time in a row that they have kept rates on hold, having stayed the same since December. But economists have warned that pressure to hike rates is mounting as inflation rises. Buckingham Palace has responded to claims made by the late Princess Diana's brother that the now King Charles said he'd forget her soon enough after her death. Frankie Hairsine has the details.
4: Earl Spencer claims that Charles told him that he'd forget her soon enough after her death. He says the row broke out over funeral arrangements and whether Prince William and Prince Harry, then aged 15 and 12, would walk behind the coffin. The palace says grief can cloud reason and colour memory.
3: Meanwhile, the King has warned of the dangers of artificial intelligence systems falling into the wrong hands. He addressed tech leaders at a summit on the future of the technology. Approaches to dementia treatments are stuck in the 20th century. That's a warning from experts. Former National Cancer Czar Professor Sir Mike Richards is arguing dementia deserves the same ambition cancer care has. Kieran Winterburn from the Alzheimer's Society agrees.
5: Dementia is not currently thought of as a disease. It's thought of as a problem for the social care system. Actually, we need to shift that mindset. It needs to be a problem for the NHS as it is for social care, because it is a disease. We're getting to a place where we can diagnose it earlier and we can treat it. So that's the focus that we have seen from Baroness Casey. It's the focus we need to see following through into government and the action they take.
3: And Ireland will not participate in the 2027 Eurovision Song Contest in Bulgaria. Broadcaster RTE also says it would not broadcast the competition, stating it cannot be justified given the appalling and ongoing loss of lives in Gaza and the humanitarian crisis. That's the latest from Radio News Hub. I'm Tanita Sims.
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9: Partly cloudy for the day today. We will see the sun. Could be a few light showers floating around later on as well. Feeling quite mild, highs of 20 degrees.
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Message in a Bottle has a lot of the favorite ingredients of the Police. It has a driving beat. It has that arpeggiated guitar figure. Not any guitarist can play that. It also had the reggae-ish beat. It had all these elements that are signature elements of the band, and I guess it kind of all comes together in that one tune.

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0: Paul Johnson here, and I just popped in to tell you all about radio advertising on CPR UK. 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
3: The father of Noah Woods, who was found following a huge search, has paid tribute to his son. He says he was the sweetest and most innocent little boy with nothing but love to give. He became separated from a relative after visiting a playground in Brantham. The Bank of England has held interest rates at 3.75%, but policymakers warn that pressure to raise rates is building as the Iran war goes on. The bank's Monetary Policy Committee says global energy prices were volatile and likely to push inflation higher by the end of the year than it was previously expecting. Senior royals are carrying out engagements after Buckingham Palace hit back at claims made by Princess Diana's brother in his new book. Frankie Hairsine reports.
4: Earl Spencer claims that Charles told him that he'd forget her soon enough after her death. He says the row broke out over funeral arrangements and whether Prince William and Prince Harry, then aged 15 and 12, would walk behind the coffin. The palace says grief can cloud reason and colour memory, but official engagements will still take place today as the Prince and Princess of Wales visit the Isle of Bute.
3: The Conservatives will replace a set of tax rules for self-employed people. That's what the Shadow Chancellor, Andrew Griffith, has announced. He made the announcement in his first speech since he was appointed as John Healey's opposite number in the Conservative reshuffle at the end of August. And unheard material from The Phantom of the Opera is set to be released to celebrate the 40th anniversary of the West End musical. It will be released after Andrew Lloyd Webber rediscovered the master tapes for the original 1986 cast recording. The new album will feature unreleased sections and rare material from Lord Lloyd Webber's personal archive, as well as a remix of the original record. That's the latest from Radio News Hub. I'm Georgia Lee.
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6: 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Here's Jolie Braley, MBE, a campaigner for improved workplace rights.
7: The equal pay cases brought by shop floor workers shows the fight for equal pay is not over. 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
9: Partly cloudy for the day today. We will see the sun. Could be a few light showers floating around later on as well. Feeling quite mild. Highs of 20 degrees.
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0: 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I'm the sales director of CPR Radio. A wise man once said, the only thing that works in radio advertising today is what you say times how many times you say it. 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
3: The father of a three-year-old boy who was found following a huge search has paid tribute to his son. He says he was the sweetest and most innocent little boy with nothing but love to give. Noah Woods became separated from a relative after visiting a playground in Brantham. Buckingham Palace has responded to claims made by the late Princess Diana's brother that the now King Charles said he'd forget her soon enough after her death. Frankie Hairsine has the details.
4: Earl Spencer made the claim in his new book, in which he says the row broke out over Prince William and Harry walking behind their mother's coffin. He adds that Charles said he'd walked in the procession of his great uncle, Lord Mountbatten. A spokesperson for the palace says the king is mindful that grief can colour memory.
3: The family of the alleged Putney pusher have said he took his own life following months of immense pressure caused by a police investigation. Nicholas Brandram, a former banker, was found unresponsive in his home in Chiswick, West London. Yesterday. He'd been arrested in June in connection with a 2017 incident on Putney Bridge in which a jogger shoved a woman headfirst into the path of an oncoming bus. Council spending in England on bed and breakfast accommodation for the homeless jumped 22% in 2025 and 2026. That's what new figures show as a charity warns of expensive temporary fixes. Local authorities spent a net total of £467.5 million on this kind of accommodation in the year to March. And breast cancer patients say they are thrilled after the health spending watchdog approved a life-extending drug for NHS use. The National Institute for Health and Care Excellence announced that it had reversed an initial decision to reject the drug for widespread use for the NHS in England. That's the latest from Radio News Hub. I'm Georgia Lee.
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8: Partly cloudy for the day today, we will see the sun, could be a few light showers floating around later on as well, feeling quite mild, highs of 20 degrees.
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ground now. She wants to play with the toys a while. And school's out early, and soon we'll be learning. And the lesson today is how to die. And

0: The Southeast's most popular wrestlers are back for a monster autumn tour. 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The whole family will enjoy the high-flying moves that the kids will be talking about for weeks after. There's also a chance to meet all your favorite wrestlers after the show with our VIP backstage pass. 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
3: The father of Noah Woods, who was found following a huge search, has paid tribute to his son. He says he was the sweetest and most innocent little boy with nothing but love to give. Two Britons are among three people killed after a light aircraft crashed in the Swiss Alps. An aircraft crashed on the north slope of a mountain just after 4 p.m. yesterday. Witnesses reported seeing a significant amount of smoke after the crash. And the King has warned of the existential dangers of AI systems falling into the wrong hands. Today, he addressed tech leaders at a summit on the future of the technology.
4: AI is already showing its immense capacity to improve and save life. Yet those who have created these technologies are now increasingly warning that AI risks developing darker capacities, perhaps even to take life.
3: The family of the alleged Putney pusher have said he took his own life following months of immense pressure caused by a police investigation. Nicholas Brandrum, a former banker, was found unresponsive in his home in Chiswick, West London, yesterday. He'd been arrested in June in connection with a 2017 incident on Putney Bridge, in which a jogger shoved a woman headfirst into the path of an oncoming bus. Reform UK's first police and crime commissioner has cancelled plans to go on a national theatre tour next year following criticism. Colin Sutton, who was elected as Norfolk's PCC in July, was due to tour the UK next year with a live show called The Makings of a Murderer, Double Jeopardy. Ireland will not compete in the 2027 Eurovision Song Contest in Bulgaria. Broadcaster RTE also says it would not broadcast the competition, stating it cannot be justified given the appalling and ongoing loss of lives in Gaza. That's the latest from Radio News Hub. I'm Georgia Lee.
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7: Partly cloudy for the day today. We will see the sun. Could be a few light showers floating around later on as well. Feeling quite mild. Highs of 20 degrees.
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0: Does your child love wrestling? 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

was storming, I was falling fast through the Nurnhardt. Gordon like a dirt road, Daytona in my heart. And we ain't even got to the best part. We didn't have a towel, didn't have dry clothes. She was smiling, saying, hold me, I'm cold.

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1: Partly cloudy for the day today. We will see the sun. Could be a few light showers floating around later on as well. Feeling quite mild. Highs of 20 degrees.
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That is you too on CPR UK. Across the UK in DAB, it is the new look Thursday evening. Through the decades, we are going to have the 90s, an hour's worth of 90s. You too, Discotheque, his Corona, and Baby, Baby.

CPR UK, across the UK in DAB, that is Garbage and Milk, the Wicked Mix. That's certainly wicked in my eyes. And before that, we played you Fierce and Days Like That. Here's a bit of Paul Weller and Sunflower. Good evening and welcome to Through the Decades with Phil Still. And today, it's the 90s.

Then it's the Stereophonics on CPR UK, across the UK, in DAB. Just looking. Yes, many people have told me that you can look, but you can't touch. Here's James, and I know what I'm here for.

CPR UK play music that you grew up with. That is Bon Jovi and Hey God. It is Phil Steele with Through the Decades on a Thursday evening, and it is an hour's worth of 90s. Here's Julia Roberts and Caught in the Middle.

That is Ace of Base on CPR UK and The Sign. Don't forget, after 8 o'clock, we have JB, and he'll entertain you till 10 o'clock tonight. Meanwhile, here's No Doubt and Just a Girl.

rapid eye movements, or to you and me, REM. What's the frequency, Kenneth? Well, I could tell you the frequency, but we're available in DAB. Why do I need to tell you the frequency? Better quality in DAB. Music on the way from Louise.

That is Louise and Light of My Life. That is always it for the 90s. As soon as you get started, it's time to finish, isn't it? Yeah, absolutely amazing. I should be back on a Saturday morning with the Weekend Breakfast. Join me then, won't you? Leave you with the modern capable hands of JB, and he'll entertain you till 10. Music on the way from Faith No More and Easy, and this one from Belinda Carlisle, and Always Breaking My Heart. See you Saturday from 6 a.m. Bye for now.

0: Hi, Paul Johnson here, and I just popped in to tell you all about radio advertising on CPR UK. I'm the sales director of CPR Radio. 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

0: across the country on DAB, on the CPR app, and on smart speakers. 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

Well, big thanks to Phil Steele for the last hour of those 90 sounds. Doesn't he do well? He really does. And don't forget, Phil will be back on Saturday morning around about 6 o'clock with Early Breakfast. Well, a very good evening to you and a lovely warm welcome. It's Thursday night, just after 8, so that means we have a date. Yeah, with a touch of soul and Motown tonight. So for the next 2 hours, doesn't matter whether you're down in the south of the country, in Cornwall, or maybe you're on the northeast coast. You mean maybe in Liverpool over on the west, or in Kent down in the southeast. Doesn't matter where you are this evening, yours truly, JB, here, taking you through till 10. And I've got some exciting news for you tonight, because I'm quite excited, because I've got a brand new email. Yes, I've got a brand new email here at the studio, plus a brand new message service on WhatsApp, so a new number. I'll give you those in around 10 minutes' time to give you a chance to get your pens and paper, and you can make a note of them. And for everyone that knows my other number, my personal number, you can still call me or text me on that if you want. So I think it's time we got the programme underway, don't you? I do. And to help us do that, here's Jimmy Ruffin.

Oh, darling, won't you please? Please dance with me. I really hate dancing on my own. Even if it's one of those songs where you don't need a partner, you're on the dance floor, but yeah, you do need someone to sort of be with you and sort of boogie alongside you or in front of you or whatever. It's just nice to have a bit of company. And there's one thing I really, really do not like doing. I do not like being the first one on the dance floor. Have you been out to a function where the DJ or the group is playing and no one's on the dance floor, and then you get one person or one couple get up on the floor and then everyone joins them? It's strange, isn't it? But I know I don't like being the first one on the floor. Why? Because I'm a little shy, really. As anyone who knows me will tell you, that is true.

Well, you're in tune with CPR UK, broadcasting to you across the UK. And it's yours truly, JB, here on a Thursday evening, bringing you a touch of soul and Motown. So many of our 60s and 70s artists died, sadly, far, far too young. And one of those was Edwin Starr. He was born in 1942, and he was a fantastic Motown and soul singer. Here he is for you tonight singing Stopper on Sight.

Yeah, Edwin Starr from 1966 and Stopper on Sight, SOS. Right, if you've got your pens and papers ready, I'm going to give you that brand new email address of mine here at the studio. It's simply here. You ready? Here we go then. It's jb@yourcpr.co.uk. That's jb@yourcpr.co.uk. All in lowercase, so you can email me your requests or dedications or just a shout out or even answer the competitions. Okay. And tonight, of course, it's Name That Song. We're bringing that to you in around 4 minutes' time or thereabouts. Plus, as I said, we have a brand new phone number here at the studio. It's a WhatsApp number, so you can WhatsApp your messages to me. I look forward to receiving them on 077-26-999-669. That's 077-26-999-669. So there you go. Give us a call or give us a message anyway on either of those, on the WhatsApp or on my email. It'll be great to hear from you. We'll have Name That Song after this. Little Number by the Stylistics.

0: Yeah, the Stylistics from 1974 and Rock and Roll Baby. I do like the Stylistics.
1: Are you ready?
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1: Can you beat
2: JB
1: on this week's Name That Song on CPR UK?
0: Yeah, can you beat me on this Name That Song? What I'm going to do is quite simple. I play you a second or two of the song, and then you just have to message me with the answer. Can't be simpler, can it? So here we go then with that song. So can you name it?
3: Uh-huh.
0: Can you name that? It's so easy, really.
3: Uh-huh.
0: There you go. There you go. I'll repeat that another couple of times during the show. So if you haven't quite got it and you think you have, it will be coming again. But if you have got it, then you can text me on my normal number or on our brand new number 077 26 999. Look forward to receiving your texts.

Oh, the lovely tones of Barry White. I wish I had a voice that deep. Oh, yes. Anyway, if I keep talking, I'm going to get one, aren't I? Because my voice will go rough. Anyway, I got going around the country tonight because I've already had lots of messages from different parts of the country for shout-outs tonight. So, yes, got lots to do. And we're starting off right down in the south of the country in Cornwall and saying a hi and a very good evening to Alex, who is serving in our Navy. So a very good to you, Alex, and I hope that things are going well for you. And I know you're due to sail very, very shortly, so have a safe journey wherever you end up. And I think it's brilliant, isn't it? These lads and lasses join our services, whether it's the Navy, Air Force or Army, and they go off to protect our country. I think that we should, yes, give them a big applause. But something will keep us together wherever you are in the world. Here's the Supremes.

Yeah, Billy Paul from 77. Right, I've got to say, well done to Angie tonight, Angela, because Angela was the first person to text in with the right answer so far to name that song. She got it exactly spot on. Artist and title. So can you join Angela on that board tonight? See and get the answer to that song right. I sincerely hope you can. The number is 07726-999-669. That's 07726-999-669. Give us a text. The nice sound of Junior Walker.

Yeah, you're gonna miss my loving. That's from Lou Rolls from 1976. Well, we're going eastbound now up onto the east coast of the country and saying a very good evening to Mick. Good evening to you, Mick. It's nice to know that you're with us tonight. Here's Aretha Franklin. Just for you.

0: Yeah, Aretha Franklin, yeah, from 1968, and Say a Little Prayer for Me. Aretha was a singer-songwriter, referred to as the Queen of Soul. Aretha began her career as a child gospel singer, then at the tender age of 18, joined Columbia Records. I don't think that she ever looked back after that, because in 1987, Aretha became the first female performer to be inducted into the Rock and Roll Hall of Fame. And she sold over 75 million records worldwide. What an achievement for the wonderful Aretha Franklin.
1: It's time for Name That Song on CPR UK with JB.
0: Yes, indeed. It's time to give you that intro once again. To name that song and see if you can join Angela tonight and get it correct. So here we go. I'll give you just a snip more, an extra second on this one.
2: Uh-huh. Uh-huh.
0: Right, can you get that? Go on, have a go.
2: Uh-huh. Uh-huh.
0: There you go then. So if you can get that, then please give us a call either on my personal number or on our brand new number here at the studio, 077-26-999-669. That's 077-26-999-669. 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
1: Oh.

Yeah, satisfaction guaranteed. Well, it is when I'm doing the programme and I've got your company. It's always, always very satisfying. Wherever you are tonight, whatever you're doing, wherever, as I say, whoever you are, male, female, doesn't really matter. Old or young, it's just great to have your company here on CPR UK. So why don't you stay with us for the rest? Well, I was going to say for the rest of the evening, but just keep your radio tuned into us. I've got to say a good evening to Roz now, down in Dover, in Kent. Very good evening to you, Roz. Nice to have your company.

0: Yeah, just the two of us, and that's all it is. Just you and I and a stack of music. It's, as I say, it's great to have your company. It's yours truly, JB. And if you'd like to request a song tonight, you can do that quite easily by giving me a message on our number. I'll give that to you a little later on.
1: Coming up next, another hour of the music you grew up with.

Well, it's yours truly, JB, taking you through to the top of the hour of 10 o'clock tonight. And yes, we're in the second hour already. And we've been around the country a little tonight, saying hi to different people. And we was in Kent a little while ago, down in Dover with Rosie. Well, we're going to come slightly a little north now to a little village, sort of outside of Dover. In fact, it's called Nonnington. And that's where Paul lives. So a very good evening to you, Paul. It's nice to have your company tonight. It's always nice to know that someone out there is keeping me company. This is for you. It's entitled Cloud Nine. It's by The Temptations. Good evening and welcome.

Yeah, the Temptations and Cloud Nine, especially for Paul tonight in Nonnington. It's becoming, it's called, the program's called A Touch of Soul and Motown. I think I'm going to rename it The Touch of Soul, Motown, and Your Requests. JB!

Well, that's Diana Ross, Marvin Gaye, Smokey Robinson and Stevie Wonder. And Pops, We Love You. What a lovely little song. I'm going to say a big shout out to Angela now, because she got the questions right. Not the question. She got the tune, the song right a little earlier on when I played it. She was the first one to answer the song tonight. So I'm going to give her a shout out and play this for her, because I know she has quite a love for this particular song.

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It's that little baby you're holding, and it's that man you fought with this morning, the same one you're going to make love with tonight.

Yeah, especially for Angela tonight from 1982. It's I've Been to Paradise. It's by Charlene. Lovely, lovely song. I really like that. Bye now, no. Let's move on with this from Chairman of the Board.

0: across the country on DAB, on the CPR app, and on smart speakers. JB. The music you
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Well, The Highway of Life by the Isley Brothers. Incidentally, that's from 1974. Well, we're going across the Thames now to Essex and say a very, very good evening and a warm welcome to the programme to Samantha. Good evening to you. It's nice to know you're in tune with us tonight. I hope you're enjoying the music that I'm bringing you this evening. So I'm going to play this next song for you, I think. It comes from Lionel Richie. It's a lovely song. It's called Ballerina Girl.

0: Lionel Richie.
1: It's time for Name That Song on CPR UK with JB.
0: Yeah, it's time to name that song, and I'm going to name it and say well done, as I said earlier on, to Angela, because Angela's the only one

that actually has got it correct tonight. So there you go. But I will just give you this little intro once again. Yeah, that's it. As I say, sadly, no one else got it right. But what I'm going to do for you is play it in its entirety. It comes from the Coasters, and it's called Sorry, But I'm Gonna Have to Pass. Oh, I am going to have to pass because it didn't play. Hang on, here we go. Modern technology.

Yeah, there you go then. We'll have another one next week to see if you can guess that tune, that song next week, okay? And come on, we can't keep letting the same ones win each and every time. Right, it's time for me to say a very good evening to a young lady by the name of Karen. Good evening, Karen. She resides in a little town, a little market town called Faversham. It's a lovely little town. I call there quite often for a cup of coffee when I'm passing through. It's really, really nice. If you haven't been to Faversham, yes, I suggest you have a go. They got some really, really lovely coffee shops. And one does special cake. It's beautiful. And I love

love is a beautiful thing. That's very, very true. And if you love someone, you should tell them you love them at least once every day, if not more. Thanks very much to Karen for your comments just now.

0: 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I'm the sales director of CPR Radio. 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
4: Partly cloudy tonight, should stay dry. Temperatures down to around 13 degrees. The outlook for the rest of the day, partly cloudy. We'll see the sun. Could be some light rain around as well. Highs of 20 degrees.
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0: 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I'm the sales director of CPR Radio. 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
4: Partly cloudy tonight, should stay dry, temperatures down to around 13 degrees. The outlook for the rest of the day, partly cloudy, we'll see the sun, could be some light rain around as well, highs of 20 degrees.
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Today's special is Memphis Soul Stew. We sell so much of this, people wonder what we put in it. We're gonna tell you right now. Give me about a half a teacup of bass. Now I need a pound of fatback drums. Now give me 4 tablespoons of ballin' Memphis guitars. This gonna taste all right.

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2: 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I'm the sales director of CPR Radio. 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
3: The father of Noah Woods, who was found following a huge search, has paid tribute to his son. He says he was the sweetest and most innocent little boy with nothing but love to give. He became separated from a relative after visiting a playground in Brantham. The King has warned of the existential dangers of AI systems falling into the wrong hands. Today, he addressed tech leaders at a summit on the future of the technology.
4: AI is already showing its immense capacity to improve and save life. Yet those who have created these technologies are now increasingly warning that AI risks developing darker capacities, perhaps even to take life.
3: Human remains discovered following a wildfire are those of a Southampton mother of three who disappeared in 2019. Police say the bones were found in a southwest London woodland in August. Today, a 56-year-old man from Southampton was arrested on suspicion of conspiracy to commit murder. The Archbishop of Canterbury's office has withdrawn an award handed to a Muslim cleric who previously pledged to bestow an honorary title on Osama bin Laden. Hafiz Mohammed Tahir Mahmoud Ashrafi was given an award on the 25th anniversary of 9/11 for interfaith cooperation. In 2007, he said he would give bin Laden the title Saif Allah, which means sword of God, for serving Muslims by waging jihad against infidels. And breast cancer patients say they are thrilled after the health spending watchdog approved a life-extending drug for NHS use. The National Institute for Health and Care Excellence announced that it has reversed an initial decision to reject the drug for widespread use for the NHS in England. That's the latest from Radio News Hub. I'm Georgia Lee.
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9: Partly cloudy tonight, should stay dry, temperatures down to around 13 degrees. The outlook for the rest of the day, partly cloudy, we'll see the sun, could be some light rain around as well, highs of 20 degrees.
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The steamer began to move slowly away. But on the landward horizon appeared the silhouette of a fighting machine. Another came, and another, striding over hills and trees, plunging far out to sea and blocking the exit of the steamer. Between them lay the silent, grey, ironclad Thunder Child. Slowly it moved toward shore, then with a deafening roar and whoosh of spray, it swung about and drove at full speed towards the waiting Martians.

Martians released their black smoke, but the ship sped on, cutting down one of the tripod figures. Instantly, the others raised their heat rays and melted the Thunder Child's valiant heart.

0: smoke cleared, the little steamer had reached the misty horizon, and Carrie was safe. But the Thunder Child had vanished forever, taking with her man's last hope of victory. The leaden sky was lit by green flashes, cylinder following cylinder, and no one and nothing was left now to fight them. The Earth belonged to the Martians.
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0: Very nice.
2: Thanks.
0: He found his aroma like a certain appeal. He could clear the savannah after every meal.
1: I'm a sensitive soul, though I seem thick-skinned. And it hurt that my friends never stood downwind. And oh, the shame!
3: What's a shame?
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3: Oh, what's in a name?
1: And I got downhearted.
3: How did you feel?
1: Every time that I...
0: Hey, Pumba, not in front of the kids.
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0: 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I'm the sales director of CPR Radio. 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
3: The father of a three-year-old boy was found dead after a huge search has paid tribute to his son. Reese Wood said Noah was the sweetest and most innocent little boy with nothing but love to give. The youngster became separated from a relative after visiting a playground in Brantham in Suffolk. King Charles has called on AI bosses to protect humanity as they develop the technology.
4: Those in our world who value deeply our humanity and its vital moral component are anxiously seeking your reassurance that we will not lose control of our destiny or our souls.
3: He addressed leaders at a summit on the future of the technology on Thursday. A man has been arrested on suspicion of conspiracy to commit murder from the discovery of human remains. Police say bones found in a southwest London woodland are that of a Southampton mother of three who disappeared in 2019. Joanne Sheen had not been seen since she travelled from Hampshire to Southampton on December the 5th, 2019. She was reported missing by her family in February 2020. The government's been criticised for not having a credible plan for the future of British Steel, as a cross-party committee of MPs warned steel tariffs could drive the firm out of business or to move abroad. A report by the Public Accounts Committee says the Department for Business, Innovation, Science and Trade had not set out how British Steel, which runs the plant in Scunthorpe, will become profitable. The Archbishop of Canterbury's office has withdrawn an award handed to a Muslim cleric who previously pledged to bestow an honorary title on Osama bin Laden. Hafiz Mohammed Tahir Mahmoud Ashrafi was given the award on the 25th anniversary of 9/11 for interfaith cooperation. In 2007, he said he would give bin Laden the title Saif Fuller, which means Sword of God, for serving Muslims by waging jihad against infidels. And Ireland will not participate in next year's Eurovision Song Contest in Bulgaria. Broadcaster RTE say it will also not broadcast the competition, stating it cannot be justified given the appalling and ongoing loss of lives in Gaza and the humanitarian crisis. That's the latest from Radio News Hub. I'm Jules Eastbridge.
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8: Partly cloudy tonight, should stay dry, temperatures down to around 13 degrees. The outlook for the rest of the day, partly cloudy, we'll see the sun, could be some light rain around as well, highs of 20 degrees.
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